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I've been out of shape, thinking out the box. I'm an astronaut. 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Kind of shocking, they want a static with precision. I'm automatic quarterback. I ain't talking second packet. Pack it up on.

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1: 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Our colors will fade eventually, so if our time is running out, day after day, we'll make the mundane a masterpiece. Oh my, my, oh my, my love, I take one look at you, you're taking me.

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1: I wanna dance by water beneath the Mexican sky. Drink some margaritas by swing of blue lights. 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Are you with me? Are you with me?

0: 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Listen to the mariachi play at midnight. Are you with me? 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
1: Ez a Csaba Rádió.

was wondering if you could keep on, because the force, it's got a lot of power, and it makes me feel like